The headlines. G7 leaders adopt declarations on global stability, security cooperation and efforts to counter transnational organized crime. Prime Minister Narendra Modi to meet US President Donald Trump on the sidelines of G7 summit in Evian, France, to reach Paris this evening as part of his visit to France. Defence Minister Rajnath Singh says India's sovereignty non-negotiable, cites surgical strikes, Balakot and Operation Sindoor as decisive actions against terrorism. India's defence production soars to record 1.78 lakh crore rupees in financial year 2025-26, surges 110% since 2020-21. Security forces intensify enforcement and counter-insurgency operations across Manipur. 3 militants arrested, 26 illegal bunkers destroyed. And in men's cricket, second ODI of 3-match series between India and Afghanistan underway in Lucknow. And now the news in detail. The G7 leaders have adopted a series of declarations focusing on global stability, security cooperation and efforts to counter transnational organized crime. In their statement, the leaders welcomed the deal between the United States and Iran under US President Donald Trump. The leaders emphasized the importance of safe maritime passage through the Strait of Hormuz and supported steps to strengthen regional security. In another declaration, the G7 pledged to intensify action against drug trafficking, describing it as a growing threat to national security, public health and economic stability. Partner countries Brazil and South Korea also backed the initiative. They also proposed a G7 Plus ports network to enhance intelligence sharing and disrupt

0: trafficking routes alongside deeper cooperation with international agencies such as Interpol and UNODC and a stronger focus on tracing and recovering illicit financial assets. Prime Minister Narendra Modi is set to participate in a series of high-level outreach programs today on the second day of his visit to Avignon in France for the ongoing G7 summit. However, attention is firmly focused on his bilateral meeting with United States President Donald Trump, scheduled for this evening. This will be the first face-to-face interaction between the two leaders since their last meeting in Washington, D.C. in February 2025. The meeting is being seen as strategically significant as India continues to consolidate its position as a major global power, with New Delhi playing an increasingly active role in shaping responses to global challenges. Our correspondent Ankit Kumar joins us live from Avignon with the latest updates on the G7 developments. Ankit, what regional and global issues are expected to be discussed between both the leaders?
1: Yes, Sagun. The meeting between Prime Minister Narendra Modi and US President Donald Trump is really significant in many ways. Although both leaders met yesterday during the group photograph and working session and had a brief interaction also, right, but all eyes are now firmly set on the bilateral meeting. As the two leaders are meeting after a long time, it's naturally drawing widespread attention. Sagun, it is believed that the West Asia crisis could be discussed during their meeting, especially since the US and Iran have recently finalized a deal to end their war and reopen the Strait of Hormuz. So an agreement on this is also expected very soon. So India has always been a strong advocate for peace and dialogue, so comprehensive discussions are expected on the issue. Besides, this progress on the trade deal between the two countries is also expected to be on the agenda. Additionally, India may talk on the issues of energy security as the West Asia crisis and other geopolitical tensions increase the risk of disruption in the energy sector. Therefore, this issue could feature prominently in the talks. Apart from these critical topics, Mr. Modi and Mr. Trump are expected to discuss the entire gamut of bilateral trade between India and US. Sagun.
0: All right. Thank you for the updates, Ankit. Prime Minister Narendra Modi will arrive in Paris this evening as part of his visit to France. Members of the Indian diaspora are eagerly awaiting his arrival and preparations are underway to welcome him. He will participate in Europe's leading technology and innovation events, Viva Tech Summit, tomorrow. More from our correspondent.
2: Tomorrow morning, Prime Minister Modi is scheduled to hold meetings with leading chief executive officers, with discussions expected to continue till afternoon. Later, he will participate in the Viva Tech Summit, one of Europe's leading technology and innovation events, where he is expected to deliver an address. In the evening, the Prime Minister will attend a community event and interact with the members of the Indian diaspora. The program will also feature cultural performances highlighting India's rich heritage and further strengthening the people-to-people ties between India and France. Mahesh Chopra, Akashwani News, Paris, France.
0: Union Commerce and Industry Minister Piyush Goyal called on Prince Albert II of Monaco. In a social media post, Mr. Goyal said that during their meeting, they discussed expanding the India-Monaco partnership in sectors such as sustainability, the blue economy, innovation and emerging technologies. Defence Minister Rajnath Singh has said that from a policy of zero tolerance against terrorism to decisive actions such as surgical strikes, Balakot and Operation Sindoor, India has sent a clear message that its sovereignty is non-negotiable. In a social media post, Mr. Singh noted that India has witnessed a historic transformation in its national security architecture under the astute leadership of Prime Minister Narendra Modi. He added that the country's resolve for Atmanirbharta in defence has strengthened indigenous capabilities, modernised armed forces and enhanced preparedness across land, sea, air, cyber and space domains. The Defence Minister underlined that the journey of the last 12 years reflects a stronger, safer, self-reliant and more confident India, ready to safeguard its national interests and emerge as a leading global power. Defence Minister Rajnath Singh has highlighted that India's annual defence production has surged to an all-time high of 1.78 lakh crore rupees in the financial year 2025-26. In a social media post, Mr. Singh said that this milestone represents an impressive 15.6% growth over the previous fiscal year's output of 1.

0: न्यायालय की पीठ ने विभिन्न राज्यों में दर्ज प्राथमिकियों की एक साथ सुनवाई करने की याचिका पर यह टिप्पणी की। न्यायालय ने कहा कि साइबर अपराध के शिकार लोग देश भर में हैं और ऐसे अपराधियों को जेल में बंद 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
2: 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Prime Minister Narendra Modi meets US President Donald Trump on sidelines of G7 summit in Evian. Issues of seafarers' safety and opening of Strait of Hormuz figure prominently. Prime Minister also holds bilateral meetings with German Chancellor Friedrich Merz, European Council President Antonio Costa and European Commission President Ursula von der Leyen. India and France reaffirm commitment to innovation, artificial intelligence and technology cooperation at inauguration of India Pavilion at Viva Tech 2026 in Paris. Railways approves multiple projects worth over 1,200 crore rupees to improve connectivity and safety. IMD forecasts heavy to very heavy rainfall over parts of northeast India and sub-Himalayan West Bengal tomorrow. And in men's cricket, Afghanistan chase target of 403 runs set by India in second ODI of three-match series in Lucknow. A crucial bilateral meeting was held between Prime Minister Narendra Modi and US President Donald Trump at Evian, France, on the sidelines of G7 summit this evening. During the talks, issues of seafarer safety and opening of Strait of Hormuz figured prominently. Prime Minister Modi commended President Trump for the progress in peace efforts in West Asia. The Prime Minister said that India has consistently emphasized the importance of the freedom of navigation and all should work together to place a particular emphasis on it. Mr. Modi added that lakhs of Indian seafarers in maritime trade are on duty in different oceans of the world and their safety is of utmost importance to India.
3: Excellency, hum jante hain ki maritime trade ki duniya mein Bharat ke lakhon seafarers aaj duniya ke alag alag samundar mein apni sevaen de rahe hain, vishv ki pragati mein bahut bada yogdan de rahe hain aur main samajhta hu ki unki suraksha bhi utna hi mahatvapurna hai. 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
2: Earlier, Prime Minister Modi addressed a working session themed Promoting Balanced, Inclusive and Sustainable Economic Growth for the Benefit of All at the ongoing G7 summit. In his address, the Prime Minister underscored the need for international financial institutions to develop mechanisms that impart economic resilience to developing countries. Mr. Modi also participated in a working lunch focused on ensuring safe, rapid and effective deployment of artificial intelligence. The meeting brought together G7 member countries, partner nations and the CEOs of leading AI companies to discuss the future of digital innovation. On the margins of the G7 summit in Evian, Prime Minister Modi and German Chancellor Friedrich Merz today exchanged views on regional and global developments, including the situation in West Asia and the Russia-Ukraine conflict. The two leaders also reviewed the progress in bilateral engagements and expressed satisfaction at the renewed momentum in the India-Germany strategic partnership with the successful visit of Mr. Merz to India and the conclusion of the India-EU FTA negotiations earlier this year. Mr. Merz invited the Prime Minister for the 8th India-Germany Intergovernmental Consultations, IGC, scheduled to be held later this year in Germany. Prime Minister Modi also held a meeting with President of the European Commission, Ursula von der Leyen, and President of the European Council, Antonio Costa, on the sidelines of the summit. Our correspondent covering the Prime Minister's visit has filed this report.
4: The two-day visit of Prime Minister Narendra Modi to the beautiful French city of Evian has been highly significant. During the visit, the Prime Minister participated in various G7 outreach sessions where India was invited as a partner country. This marked the Prime Minister's seventh consecutive participation in the G7 summit. India's regular presence clearly demonstrates that the nation has emerged as a major global power, with the international community increasingly looking towards New Delhi for solutions to complex global challenges. During the outreach sessions, Mr. Modi strongly presented the voice of the Global South before the crucial forum. In yesterday's session, he underscored the importance of trust in building international partnerships in an increasingly interconnected world, highlighting that India has always followed a humanity-first approach. In today's session, the Prime Minister underlined the critical need for international financial institutions to develop mechanisms that impart economic resilience to developed countries. Mr. Modi also emphasized that tangible growth leads to the true inclusion and well-being of people, showcasing India's own growth story underpinned by the guiding principle of Sabka Saath, Sabka Vikas, Sabka Biswas and Sabka Prayas. Ankit Kumar, Akashwadi News, Evian, France.
2: India and France have reaffirmed their commitment to innovation, artificial intelligence and technology cooperation at the inauguration of the India Pavilion at Viva Tech 2026 in Paris. Speaking at the event, Union Commerce and Industry Minister Piyush Goyal and French Minister for Artificial Intelligence and Digital Affairs Anne Le Hennef highlighted the growing strategic partnership between the two countries. More from our correspondent.
5: Addressing innovators and startups, Piyush Goyal said the India-France partnership has been strengthened further through the India-France Year of Innovation 2026, announced by Prime Minister Narendra Modi and French President Emmanuel Macron. He said India offers key advantages for the AI era, including a young population, a large pool of STEM graduates, strong digital infrastructure, and democratic governance. The minister underlined India's vision of human-centric artificial intelligence through the concept of Manav, emphasizing ethical, accountable, inclusive, and trustworthy AI. He said India is prepared to become a global hub for AI talent, data centers, and advanced technology. French Minister Anne Liu Hanoff described India as a global innovation powerhouse and welcomed its role as the AI country partner at VivaTech 2026. This is Mahesh Sopre, Akashwani News, Paris, France.
2: The India Pavilion is one of the largest national pavilions at VivaTech 2026 and showcases the country's growing startup and innovation ecosystem. This is Akashwani giving you the news. For quick news updates round the clock, follow us on our X handle at AIR News Alerts. And for details of stories and more, log on to our website www.newsonair.gov.in and download News on AIR app. Indian Railways has approved a series of infrastructure projects worth over 1,200 crore rupees aimed at enhancing rail capacity, improving freight movement, strengthening safety systems and upgrading urban transport infrastructure across Gujarat, Maharashtra, West Bengal and Madhya Pradesh. The projects include the doubling of a key railway section in Gujarat, construction of a new freight cord line in Maharashtra, modernization of signalling systems on Eastern Railway, and rebuilding of a major road overbridge in Indore. Together, the initiatives are expected to improve operational efficiency, decongest critical rail corridors, enhance passenger convenience, and support economic growth. In a boost to rail connectivity in the Kutch region, the doubling of the 49-kilometer Adipur-Bhuj section on Western Railway has been approved at an estimated cost of 493 crore rupees. Indian Railways has also approved the construction of the 3.7-kilometer Somtene-Chikhli cord line on Central Railway at a cost of 172 crore rupees in Maharashtra. The new line will establish a direct rail connection between the Karjat and Roha routes, allowing freight trains to bypass the heavily congested Panvel junction. In a major modernization initiative, the Indian Railways has sanctioned a 405 crore rupees signalling upgradation project on Eastern Railway. To improve urban mobility and railroad connectivity in Madhya Pradesh, Railways has approved the reconstruction of the Shastriya Road overbridge in Indore Yard at a cost of 139 crore rupees. Union Minister Ashwini Vaishnaw today announced a major expansion of Pune Railway Station with an investment of around 600 crore rupees. The minister was speaking after flagging off the Pune Sainagar Shirdi Express at Pune Railway Station and inaugurating and laying the foundation stones for various railway development projects. In another function, inaugurating the new manufacturing facility of US-based company Jabil at Ranjangaon MIDC in Pune, Union Electronics and Information Technology Minister Vaishnaw said, India has emerged as a major electronics manufacturing hub and is now the world's sixth largest exporter of electronics.
6: Today we have electronics manufacturing industry worth 13 lakh crore rupees in our country. Electronics export was considered unthinkable. Last year, 2025, electronics as an export category became third largest export category in the country. But now we must take the target. Second largest exported category banna hai.
2: India has undergone a remarkable transformation, driven by the principles of Sabka Saath, Sabka Vikas, Sabka Vishwas and Sabka Prayas, under the visionary leadership of Prime Minister Narendra Modi in the last 12 years. During this period, the Modi government has carried out many flagship initiatives for the welfare and empowerment of the poor, the farmers, the women and the youth. Akashwani News brings you a special feature, 12 Saal Vishwas Ke, Vikas Ke, Jan Kalyan Ke. Today, we focus on the steps taken by the government towards preservation and promotion of the country's heritage.
7: Oh. Over the past 12 years, India has undertaken several landmark initiatives to preserve, promote, and celebrate its civilizational legacy. One of the most significant moments came in January 2024 when Prime Minister Narendra Modi performed the Pran Pratishtha of Ram Lala at the Grand Shri Ram Janmabhoomi Mandir in Ayodhya, marking the fulfillment of a centuries-old aspiration. Talking to Akashvani News, Pankaj Jaria, a devotee, shared his experience.
8: A few days ago, I went to Ayodhya where we had the darshan of Prabhu Shri Ram. The arrangements are very good. The government has made excellent arrangements to manage the crowd. Everyone stands in line to have the darshan. There are locker facilities for people to keep their belongings. There is also a facility for drinking water. Very good arrangements have been made, and there are also beautiful table locks and displays which look very divine.
7: In Ujjain, Madhya Pradesh, the first phase of the Mahakal Lok project was dedicated to the nation in October 2022. The Grand Corridor showcases magnificent sculptures, murals, and architectural elements depicting the life and legends of Lord Shiva. Equipped with modern technology and AI-enabled monitoring systems, Mahakal Lok beautifully blends heritage with innovation. In Varanasi, the Kashi Vishwanath Corridor, inaugurated in December 2021, has transformed the pilgrimage experience by directly connecting the temple with River Ganga. Spread across 5.5 acres, the project has enhanced accessibility and revitalized one of India's most revered spiritual centers. Talking to Akashvani News, a resident of Varanasi, Priyanshu Singh, said that the corridor is providing ease of access to pilgrims.
9: Kashi mein Modi ji ne bahut kaam kiya hai.
10: Prime Minister Narendra Modi has done a lot of work in Kashi. Earlier, the road leading to the temple used to be quite narrow, which caused a lot of inconvenience. But now, since the corridor has been built, the crowd management is more efficient and people can visit and have a darshan more easily.
9: Darshan karne mein kaafi aasani hoti hai.
7: Saklan Akhtar, Akashvani News, Delhi.
2: The India Meteorological Department, IMD, has issued an orange colour warning for heavy to very heavy rainfall over parts of northeast India and sub-Himalayan West Bengal for tomorrow. Heavy rainfall is also expected over Bihar, Kerala, Mahe, Tamil Nadu, Puducherry and Karaikal tomorrow. The IMD said that conditions are favourable for further advance of southwest monsoon into some more parts of Telangana, Odisha, Jharkhand, Bihar and some parts of Chhattisgarh during the next 4 to 5 days. In cricket, chasing a target of 403 runs set by India, Afghanistan were 225 for 8 in 42 overs in the second ODI of the three-match series in Lucknow when reports last came in. India were bowled out 402 in 49.5 overs. And now, before we end the bulletin, the headlines once again. Prime Minister Narendra Modi meets US President Donald Trump on sidelines of G7 summit in Evian. Issues of seafarer safety and opening of Strait of Hormuz figure prominently. Prime Minister also holds bilateral meetings with German Chancellor Friedrich Merz, European Council President Antonio Costa and European Commission President Ursula von der Leyen. India and France reaffirm commitment to innovation, artificial intelligence and technology cooperation at inauguration of India Pavilion at Viva Tech 2026 in Paris. Railways approves multiple projects worth over 1,200 crore rupees to improve connectivity and safety. IMD forecasts heavy to very heavy rainfall over parts

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1: The G7 leaders adopted three key declarations amid and promoting balanced, durable and resilient growth, securing critical mineral supply chains and creating a safer digital space for miners, with several partners countries extending support to the initiatives. During the G7 summit in Evian, France, the leaders issued a statement on balanced and resilient growth, stressing the need for stable energy markets, secure supply chains and reforms in global economic institutions. They emphasized the importance of restoring safe navigation through the Strait of Hormuz, avoiding arbitrary export restrictions and addressing widening global economic imbalances. The leaders also called for greater preparedness to tackle the emerging risk and opportunities arising from artificial intelligence and quantum technologies. The leaders also adopted a declaration focused on creating a safer digital space for miners. India joined Brazil, Egypt, Kenya and South Korea in backing the call. India and United Kingdom today announced that the

0: Comprehensive Economic and Trade Agreement, CETA, will enter into force on 15th of July this year. Ministry of Commerce and Industries informed that the agreement on social security, also referred to as a Double Contribution Convention, DCC, to come into effect on the same day. The ministry also noted that the period of exemption under DCC has been increased from 3 years to 5 years, marking a major gain for India's temporary workers. Hailing the agreement as a trump of economic statecraft, Union Minister for Commerce and Industry Piyush Goyal stated that the simultaneous enforcement of the CETA and the Double Contribution Convention will open up significantly new opportunities for India's export. Union Ministry of Ayush today said that more than 1.7 lakh organizers have registered their event on the Yoga Sangam portal as part of the International Day of Yoga celebrations on the 21st of this month. The ministry said the enthusiastic response reflects growing participation by institutions, organizations and communities in promoting the message of yoga across the country. In the ICC Women's T20 World Cup, India defeated the Netherlands by 95 runs in a Group A match at Headingley in Leeds tonight. In reply, the Netherlands were bowled out for 114 in 17.3 overs, and for India, this featured start with a 4-wicket haul, while the Shefali Verma picked up 3 wickets and Nandini Sharma claimed 2. Batting India first posted a formidable 209 for 5 in their allotted 20 overs, powered by Smriti Mandhana in 74 and Shefali Verma by 55. In cricket, India beat Afghanistan by 170 runs in the second ODI of the three-match series in Lucknow to take an inaccessible 2-0 lead. And that's the end of the news bulletin.
1: मीडियम वेव 330.03 मीटर अर्थात 909 किलोहर्ट्ज़ पर यह आकाशवाणी का गोरखपुर केंद्र है। स्टूडियो की घड़ी में रात्रि के 11:10 हो रहे हैं। इसी के साथ संपन्न होती है हमारी आज की सायंकालीन प्रसारण सभा। कल प्रातः 5:55 पर हम पुनः प्रस्तुत होंगे। तब तक के लिए हमें अनुमति दें। नमस्कार। जय हिंद।